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2: let me outright say the commission is going to set the criminal process in motion. The commission will direct the relevant functionary, and as you anticipated it, Mr. Premhid, that functionary will be Dr. Vuguza sitting across there, who is the commission secretary, and for her to lay a criminal charge, not to make a recommendation, to lay a criminal charge against Mr. Karim. If the commission were not to do that, it would itself not be taking its processes seriously. This is something that the commission just has to do. Otherwise, witnesses will choose to come or not to come testify before it willy-nilly. And we cannot and we will not have that.
0: Ngaphambi ke kokuthi ngiphume nazo mlaleli zindaba zakuleli hora, ngibhekele wona ke amazinga okushisa suka phansi yaphezulu eThekwini 14 kuya ku-22 degrees, eMgungundlovu 6 kuya ku-23 degrees, uLundi 8 kuya ku-21 degrees, eFreyhead 4 kuya ku-20 degrees, kwaDokoza 12 kuya ku-22 degrees, eXobo 7 kuya ku-22 degrees, kanti ke eRichards Bay khona ke 11 kuya ku-24 degrees. 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

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Right, guys, I want to mlaleling up temple to your pillar. Is Lumsan's 98.0 FM. I'm going to be winning out being a little slung in a cow like a muzzle. Now again, man, just it's Mzansi Breakfast Show until 9 a.m. I think in general, Viggy is Pumaglona, a belly plung at the danger from Sunday, Jay. 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

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Izo 98.0 FM sabona. Right, ke. 26 minutes after 7 o'clock. 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Isimzansi 98.0 FM Mzansi Breakfast Show until 9 o'clock. 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

0: ex-Zibanians, they are good, but Kitimang, they are 5%. Mostly about the Yama Baku is Kapaz and 95%. 40 and going there's a Pumela where in Java and going there's a Pumela in Java's inside. You're supposed to ask, I want to go my business after I'm Yaman. 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

0: 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So i-roadside assistance you find ukuthi most of the time you covered kuyona. 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
0: 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So you need to check zonke lezo zinto lezo, wazi ama needs akho ukuthi when you do and ama needs analysis. So you check lapho ukuthi yini
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0: 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So we are check ama needs akho, uya analyze kahle ukuthi is it necessary for me ukuthi ngithole lokho ngingakutilize nani lokho mina ukuthi akungisebenzele. 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
2: Let me outright say the commission is going to set the criminal process in motion. The commission will direct the relevant functionary, and as you anticipated it, Mr. Premhid, that functionary will be Dr. Vuguza sitting across there, who is the commission secretary, and for her to lay a criminal charge, not to make a recommendation, to lay a criminal charge against Mr. Karim. If the commission were not to do that, it would itself not be taking its processes seriously. This is something that the commission just has to do. Otherwise, witnesses will choose to come or not to come testify before it willy-nilly, and we cannot and we will not have that.
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1: 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Love, faith and hope. 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
0: Well, you know Slow, what is
1: it's
0: good?
1: It's Women's Month right
0: it's
1: now.
0: It's Women's Month. I just wanted to emphasize ukuthi ngicizelele lokho ukuthi inyanga abantu besifazane.
1: Yeah.
0: You know what? 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

0: ukuthi if ngifuna ukufika kubantu physically I must use a woman. 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
1: Why arrest? Why not ask me for a warning statement? They moved to arrest, but you'll see the pretenses of the arrest once we get to Madlanga. We're not going to discuss this here. Let me put it to you like this. Parliament is lying. I've got the evidence on my phone. I've sent the evidence to ENCA's editors yesterday. The paper trail is there pertaining to our emails to the speaker.
0: Umongameli wezomnumzana Cyril Ramaphosa uthi ke amazwe ayingxenye yenqongqothela ye-SADC kubalulekile ukuba ke azakheleke amandla kwezohwebo ke ezimboneni kanjalo ke nasemakethe yesifundazwe ukuze ke ezokwazi ke ukubhekana ke nezinselelo zomhlaba. 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
2: market is a different one. A regional market is an advantage that we ourselves own. Others cannot take it away from us. The welfare of our people and the sovereignty of the security of our nations requires that we work with greater diligence and purpose to build an integrated Southern African market. We forget that the freedom that South Africans enjoy today was in great measure paid for by the people of our region and our continent. And we as South Africans, we eternally say thank you, thank you, thank you, and thank you.
0: Ngiphethe ke ngalo daba lokuthi ungqongqoshe wezemidlalo amaciko kanye ke namasiko esifundazweni KwaZulu-Natal umnumzana uNtomohle uKhawula uthi ke udlule emhlabeni kwamaciko amabili ke omculo kamaskandi kulimaze kakhulu ke umkhakha kamaskandi. 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
2: 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Some are waiting on God. 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
2: 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Those trial dates are the 26th of October till early November. That is where the trial will continue in the case.
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3: Why arrest? Why not ask me for a warning statement? They moved to arrest, but you'll see the pretenses of the arrest once we get to Madlanga. We're not going to discuss this here. Let me put it to you like this. Parliament is lying. I've got the evidence on my phone. I've sent the evidence to ENCA's editors yesterday. The paper trail is there pertaining to our emails to the speaker.
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0: Uya kulempela sonto kodwa ke uRamaphosa uyachaza.
1: Market is a different one. A regional market is an advantage that we ourselves own. Others cannot take it away from us. The welfare of our people and the sovereignty of the security of our nations requires that we work with greater diligence and purpose to build an integrated Southern African market. We can't forget that the freedom that South Africans enjoy today was in great measure paid for by the people of our region and our continent. And we as South Africans, we eternally say thank you, thank you, thank you, and thank you.
0: Ukukhumbuza ke mlalelo daba kwelona bengathi ngithe luhamba phambili lizobuyela enkantolo ngenyanga October. 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
5: 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And I found it very, very strategic because that's where we had incidences of Afrophobia and xenophobia. And the choosing of the venue is actually attracted me because that's where we need to preach a message of Africanness, of oneness, of unity in order for us to prosper.
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1: With regards to the Zuma Sambudla matter, was a holding date. And as you saw during the pre-trial conference, the matter was adjourned for further trial dates. Those trial dates are the 26th of October till early November. That is where the trial will continue in the case.
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1: Yeah, yeah, so yeah, goes on. Yeah, goes on.
2: Must it be accident? It must be an accident, but good driver, no driver. Before I'm gonna motor in a footy, so send another map as you all intercede. It was a confirmed what was it? An accident, or it was due to what?
1: Yeah, yeah, yeah.
2: Come to me in Jabul.
1: You forgot about.
2: Ngiyabonga.
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Wisdom Zance. 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

0: right, the time is exactly 2 minutes after the hour four. On a Saturday, the 15th of August, 2026. Alright, now let's cut this Linda and apply on Fundis Network. Yes, Linda, we'll talk some peasy. Yes, Tinta Jagamanja, 06-0480-07164. Extend your love right now. Sawubon, Samoyen.
1: Yeah, I'm going to go to
0: the hospital. Yeah, I'm going to go to the
1: I'm going to go to the hospital.
0: Thank you, Kuzi Ami.
1: Thank you.
0: All right, now it's 10 tag. You're in number of that I call the Metro Power Line. It's Sugala Payana, Data Fulini. Yes, 0604807164. Yes, Sugala Pago Fan Zone for Gamabiga. 0604807164. La Pawan Tapus Bamba, Pu 063 8208 W48. 063 8208 W48. Tagus Pengala, Uskala Pumla Lili, Nasekang, Abe Utin Lapago VN.
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0: 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It's Kasako. It's exactly 5 minutes after the hour. Because 5 minutes after the hour four. Still the hour 0604807164. This is where the voice notes.
4: Hashtag tons of love. 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
0: It's 0799.
1: 0799. 60 0 60 0 73 73 8 7 0 70 in course of song around this room Zanzi the tag along for the number 0799 because I will call him 7 in Manjana so get a customer get call him for Nami Sazami get thank you.
0: Thank you, Mr. Jero. 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
1: Thank you so much, Dokotela. 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Umsakazi wakhe isiLozazi 98.0 FM in Stream. The Matthew Bridges. Cheers. 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Okanye usibambe lapha ku WhatsApp. WhatsApp line 0638208048. Are you good? Please tell your friends about us.

that's a King Luther Van Ross. Umsakazi wakho ezomzansi 90 FM. From live in Wembley. Superstar. Until you come back. All right, it's exactly 9 away from the hour. Oh, yes, 9 away from the hour 5. Right here with Domzansi, Sigu 98.0 FM in stereo.

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2: 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Yes. If Only for the Moment Girl, igama lakhe kubana ku Steve Perry. 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
0: 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Millie Jackson, Rose Colored Glasses.

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Shut up and again, Gian teacher, Mapuris, I'm sending in Alapanagay, Chala ICU, no Cetrin, and not Dali Wong, a Cubs of the Small. Was a Shims in Pelagay.

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Going to get 10 minutes after 7. Now go to Kumsakazo Keys. 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
0: I production ibivele kuyinto ekhona but I was waiting for the right time, ne?
1: Yeah.
0: Apparently le ngoma we dropped it at midnight ngomhla ka 14, ne? Ukuthi dropa kwethu within 32 hours if I'm not mistaken, plus minus 32 hours.
1: Yeah.
0: We were on number one on iTunes, ne?
1: Wow.
0: So abantu shuthi bayithakasela kakhulu, basisupporte kakhulu, sa-appreciate i-support yabo. So ukuhlangana kwethu abafowethu, so u-Ionic,
1: yeah,
0: u-Anda Mabazo, he's a brother, he's,
1: yeah,
0: a friend.
1: Yeah.
0: So sahlangana through music, but ngokomoya nokuzwana kwethu nokuconnecta, so I decided to say, why can't we join forces and something? Mm. So I brought in the idea, So sahlangana no konke, which is Ukonke is a very good artist, by the way. So he tried to venture out to something else as well. We had a white piling on my in fact. So I need to say my respect. We did a studio session for almost 6 hours. Apparently, Messi and the studio, we tried by all means to see compiling Oma. Actually, chorus a corner, la, Wanga yon, we yon. Only chorus of Calecon, if I say a corner, was we chorus of Cal. We felt like we would see a chorus, but we wanted something to it. Is to express a male and female, ne?
1: Yeah.
0: Within,
1: yeah,
0: 5 minutes, we come and get a talented guy. What was with a come on something? What's the record? That's where we came about with the song. The song was recorded like 3 months ago.
1: Wow.
0: But we felt like it was the hype as I said at the time. It was okay, you know, I'm not. What we mean, I think so, I think you're my respect. That's where we did a proper studio session whereby let's now listen to the song before we release to the people, because the end goal of the song is to keep a shorter goal of the song, but we want to keep it. The song is always with now in Chihara. After 10 years, it was okay, kept a good opinion, you know, and then imagine being a quiz. No, this is something fresh and something new,
1: yeah.
0: And I think on edge of Sunday gears, so that's how we did it,
1: yeah.
0: Bro?
1: Yeah,
0: so studio with the help of King Baya, who also helped us with the ngoma VT be clean and the little job we use, which is proper,
1: yeah.
0: It's engineered proper. So, sacrifice is Pumana Lengom.
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0: Le sound le is more of basibisa ke deep in sound, ne?
1: Yeah.
0: Cause iqalela and then yaseyasabalala. It's more of ama element ahlanganisa ama element e-piano, ama element e-three step,
1: yeah,
0: or log drum, because log drum is under with piano, ne?
1: Okay, yeah.
0: And then mess over a bit of igqom, mese unciphisa i-BPM ya uyibeke ku-180 noma 120. So ngisebenzile kakhulu nama mentorship with uSox.
1: Yini BPM?
0: BPM whereby ingoma ihamba nge-BPM khona
1: 118. Okay.
0: Like it depends on how it's slower than that.
1: Oh, okay.
0: Yes, yeah, but 127, which is it's a 7 this is coupe.

0: Okay.
1: 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So apparently so la into esenzile with mentorship kwama legendary like so DJ Socks because ngikhona ngoma ngasebenza naye kuyena. 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
0: Yeah,
1: sometimes you get a song whereby it's about streets ibe semgaqweni ibe se radio ne such as this song le song ikhona emgaqweni
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0: Before Shage 8 o'clock, gora kumsagaz is Lomzansi FM DJ Clackers. 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
1: 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My brothers kune project vele esisebenze no Tera, no Source, no Captain.
0: Yeah.
1: So some of the lepers wayo. Gunezinyafutin, no Arabic, nan. So, we're trying to push. If it's because the festival, what melebe dance?
0: Yeah.
1: So, the melebe dance is the one and bell. So, alignment is up on the vet. But for now, we're trying to push because Saibu Abandus by Tarasel. So, Unawuta Bandu. 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
2: If I say it, it'll happen. 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
1: That was good. I just think you're missing the hook.
2: I know. I'm working on it.
3: That rap is weak. Weak just like your clothes and your hair.
2: Forget those guys. They're just haters.
1: They're bullies. And they don't know that bullying is played out.
0: Ya yes, isikhathi njengamanje ke u-14 minutes ngaphambi bakushaye ihora lesingaki ihora leshumi ukhumbule sibheke nawe laphaya ku-12 o'clock
1: I guess so
3: 10 seconds into the new school year and I'm bullied in front of the cutest boy in the school
1: Wait you like King?
3: I know! No, not the points! We gotta stick up for ourselves. Come on, let's go.

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2: Again?
3: Yeah, with those same lame raps.
1: You might as well come up missing like your dad always does.
3: Hold on. You can talk about my raps all day long, but what you not gonna do is talk about my dad. Get that straight.
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1: 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We'll see them at the talent show.
2: Bye.
1: No. Come here. We can do that talent show right here, right now.
2: Okay, let's go.
1: Come on.
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3: Y'all gon' stop playing with me. 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

0: I do.
1: Yes.
0: And provide a strategic leadership.
1: Okay.
0: Provide a strategic leadership and ungine oversight over the foundation. I'm supporting community development, African heritage, and traditional leadership. And we look at also, I look at also social upliftment. Yeah, I think for me, it's that's the most important part that I do. We or na e lokuza e foundation.
1: Yeah.
0: I also provide governance in leadership and assist in establishing ama relationships between those two. Traditional leadership structures, communities, like I've said, development partners and stake and other stakeholders. Yeah.
1: Okay. Wow. 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

0: 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So u-section 16, that act was amended ngo act 49 ka 2008.
1: Okay.
0: 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So as to far say, is it feasible ukuthi ukwazi ukuyenza into a production to a mining right, which is in terms of section 22. 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Then we also have small scale for mostly isihlabathi, like we said, non-strategic, which is in terms of section 27. So 16 mining rights, 22 and then 27 in mining permits. 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
2: 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So now it means now there's a separation. There's a minerals angaphansi bese kuba ne land owner.
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